0: Krone Hits Eurodance Express. The rhythm of your life.
1: You know what we gotta do? 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

0: 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Ich höre Krone Hit Eurodance Express, the rhythm of your life.
1: 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Sing, Ice MC come back and make.

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0: 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Welcome to paradise.
1: So fällt die Arbeit viel leichter. Mit all deinen Lieblings-Dance-Hits. Krone-Hit. 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
2: We had 2 bags of grass. 75 pellets of mescaline. 5 sheets of high-power bladder acid. A salt shaker half full of cocaine. A whole galaxy of multicolored uppers, downers, screamers, laughers. Also a quart of tequila, quart of rum, case of beer, pint of raw ether, and 2 dozen amyls. But once you get locked into a serious drug collection, not that we need it at all for the trip, the tendency is to push it as far as you can.

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1: Hello, party people. This is Captain Kim speaking. Welcome aboard Benga Airways. 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

0: Dreh deine Lieblingsdance-Hits auf und sag es laut. Mein Lieblingssender, Krone Hits, Eurodance Express. 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
1: 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Now, who was my next caller?
2: Yeah, I was talking.
1: Hello.

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1: All day, all night. All day, all night. All day, all night. What the fuck?